0: Joe.
1: And Scott. All week long at 7:20, we have your chance to win a family four-pack of tickets to enjoy summer nights at Busch Gardens.
0: And take a dip in the Brightwater Lagoon. 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

just needed some time. She could get on with her life, and I'd get on with mine. Thought I would be fine, but maybe not. I knew she'd find a way to get over me, but I never thought.

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0: you could cool off at Brightwater Lagoon in North Fort Myers. They have the fun floating obstacle course. Yeah, we have your tickets for you and the family to go. 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
1: Americans are doing this three times a week on average, with Georgia topping the list. New York, Florida's next, then North Carolina and California. What is it we're doing?
2: A lot of guesses have been coming in. Going on a date.
1: Nope.
2: Go to the gym.
1: Nope.
2: Cooking meals at home.
1: Nope.
2: Grocery shopping.
1: No, quite the opposite, actually.
2: Yeah.
3: Hello, it's Maggie.
1: Wake up, Maggie. It's Mel and Scott. We got something to say to you.
2: Yeah.
3: You do.
1: Hey, good morning. Hey. Happy hump day.
3: Good morning.
2: Good morning.
1: We called to get your answer on the almost impossible question. What is it Americans are doing three times a week?
3: Eating in their car.
2: Yes.
1: Eating while driving, eating in your car. That is correct.
2: Man.
1: And for some reason, Georgia tops the list, followed by New York and then Florida.
2: Really?
1: Yeah.
2: Do you feel like you eat in your car a lot, Maggie? Are you on the go?
3: All the time.
2: Yeah.
1: I saw somebody eating a bowl of soup going down
2: the
1: interstate.
2: That's so weird.
1: Maybe it was ramen noodles. I'm not sure.
2: That's bizarre.
1: Yeah.
2: I know when the kids are in

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1: Got a girl from the south side, got braids in her hair. 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

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Driven up and down the coast a few times. London, Paris, paradise. But ain't got much memory. Other scenes come to think I missed them all. And damn, babe.

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We got more tickets for you to win. Yeah, he and Riley Green are going to be in town. 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

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So now that the ceasefire seems to have gone by the wayside with Iran, it looks like oil is going to go back up and gas is going to go up. But we're going to give you a chance for some relief with Free Gas Friday. 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

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We dare you.

So before Dustin Lynch's music career took off, he worked at a sewage treatment plant testing runoff, including chemical waste from the Army. 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I don't think he's testing that stuff anymore, though.